you take my hand and come with me, because you look so fine that I really want to make you mine. I say you look so fine that I really want to make you mine. 4, 5, 6, come on and get your kicks. Now you don't need

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your dress, but you won't show me your heart. 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I'm trying to clean up the mess.

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hands to the boredom. Still the seabed wouldn't let me in, and I tried my best to embrace the darkness in which I swim.

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Love is all. Love is all I got. Love is all I got. 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Love is all I got. 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

The harvest left no food for you to eat. You cannibal, you meat eater, you see. But I have seen the same, I know the shame in your defeat.